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0: 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So if you have been there, you are and if you after a rate or unfone a private bukana, you can't even ask what to disclose after rate. The information be a rate of and con information in your rate of necessity after the and tell her up the partner as a number for Manele Kuyo Patrick for the number it is 0788. Uba unayo the number yes, me now it is 0788 541683. The phone for the upper book alert number after the issue, the Puman's upper rate when the Puman got 12. When I phone to pin on phone in the Bukala, let him writing Mamuben a colonel because if Uban a colonel is one a colonel and the Lumdanus are destroyer, if our cowdes Usim Sevens against the letter 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Umduan. I was taking my mother to wet comments and I do as under you, Fale, Umzagalo, don't allow the servants about to the Kalu Sabemba, Umdu and Alan and Onin, appeal a put another note to our work. You don't as in quite Israel, we are Patagabu and then. So I don't funa Udent alone and funa Utate the number, it is 0788 54 1683. Uzon phone like we are the number M number at 10 minutes after better 12. The phone opinion phone and the number and phone cousin in here, I've never slung Sengayo, Esimu Paratiqua. So there are two clues of Bonagalis, a little Ashubu Tiko Magas Bonagalis, Amanda Ake Pesco Simo, O Peganena, so as Nyambes with Lila, your mama, our Sao Pinus Lille, his son that's got Tiko Masuk Sigalet, a Smith Pesquaco, in Cosio Suko, Mike Sigalet. Go, Simon, Palena Baga 0788 54 1683
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3: 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Thank you, Holy Spirit.
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1: 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Who's that called that?
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0: uyandiva tata. And the problem was when I saw the woman one is to assist and I because then a song elan, I want song elan, Waku Kazel up and Gongan Boots of one big empty, and when I want Kula, Wati Makai, Uso Boys of Bonu to a new man, Mam Kajon, Utel Pantu to Melobuta Tabaco, and it was Ako Gogus Bopetil, and Dona Dus Kalela or Kaleli Moto, as the Quanta Mesim Pinion at Kalela, as Yamben, I just got the Sabenza, the Sabenza, as the Genisiman, Gogas Motors, Yambin and I, and then
1: I'm going to tell you that
0: I'm going to tell you that I'm going to tell you that I'm going to tell you that I'm going to tell you that I'm going to tell you that I'm going to tell you that I'm going to tell you that I'm going to tell you that I'm going to tell you that I'm going to tell you that I'm going to tell you that I'm going to tell you that I'm going to tell you that I'm going to tell you that I'm going to tell you that I'm going to tell you that I'm going to tell you that I'm going to tell you that I'm going to tell you that I'm going to tell you that I'm going to tell you that I'm going to tell you that I'm going to tell you that I'm going to tell you that I'm going to tell you that I'm going to tell you that I'm going to tell you that I'm going to tell you that I'm going to tell you that I'm going to tell you that I'm going to tell you that I'm going to tell you that I'm going to tell you that I'm going to tell you that I'm going to tell you that I'm going to tell you that I'm going to tell you that I'm going to tell you that I'm going to tell you that I'm going to tell you that I'm going to

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1: Wabetha amazinyata!
2: In the name of Jesus. God bless you. God bless you. God bless you. God bless you. God bless you. God bless you. God bless you. God bless you. God bless you. God bless you. God bless you. God bless you. God bless you. God bless you. God bless you. God bless you. God bless you. God bless you. God bless you. God bless you. God bless you. God bless you. God bless you. God bless you. God bless you. God bless you. God bless you. God bless you. God bless you. God bless you. God bless you. God bless you. God bless you. God bless you. God bless you. God bless you. God bless you. God bless you. God bless you. God bless you. God bless you. God bless you. God bless you. God bless you. God bless you. God bless you. God bless you. God bless you. God bless you. God bless you. God bless you. God bless you. God bless you. God bless you. God bless you. God bless you. God bless you. God bless you. God bless you. God bless you. God bless you. God bless you. God bless you. God bless you. God bless you. God bless you. God bless you. God bless you. God bless you. God bless you. God bless you. God bless you. God bless you. God bless you

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0: Umnqobi azithi mlungu wami ekuseni namhlanje emsakazini inanda 88.4 FM, today's best radio. Before that, Raiza Ndisile ethi ndithanda wena. It's 12 minutes after 6 on a Monday. Health Monday it is, and mhlaka 15 June 2025. Well, siphakathi ke nenyaka neyingqotho, and namhlanje ke baholile khona bajabulile kumnandi, and it's Monday. 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So siyathemba ukuthi ukuvukile nje manje uRadio Grand Relevant, ready for vuka ugeze ubangene. Yeah, so vuka wenze that, just do that. Engayiqhathi nomlungu, qhatha noba sekuseni kusa nje kuyi Monday, wena usuneyinkinga zonke emsebenzini, right? 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And abigama ngusibomntunge namhlanje kuseni, uma usanda ukuvula lo msakazo noma ulalele lo msakazo for the very first time.
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0: Lagudu is Jeju. I don't even know what's that, it's a nice song. I'm enjoying it. I hope you do as well. It's 17 after 6. I'm Sazwe Nina under 88.4 FM, today's best radio. So it's Kazwe Disbugeno Tato Namhlanje Kuseni Bakhuleka, as you know it. 0687649969. But asiqale ngala mase sivuka ke no Tato. Khumbuze uthela migama ngosubo mtunge. And I'm not riding solo because the whole crew is in the building. Ngaphandle kwa Pro, I get called PRO namhlanje, and this is like an event. Le go Drakensberg, and I think your man just sent the link. Vele amabomba sepege kona. So all the best, my brother. And kona ge kota usilindi lengi tuzo begineza izinda basis gudugunza galani in and around the world of news. Ngobisi so the sports updates. No miga njano zobe kona, and kona ge no inspector ungwana from Deppen Metro Police. Vugani mkizi ukabazela from Plaza Metro Rail with the train update. Nage is on standby. Lalelu in under 88.4 FM our VVVIP September kuti konke kuhamba kahle on a Monday suvukile wageza wabangena right asiqale ngala sibuye ke sivuke ke no smoothly modli po extending
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0: all right ngibona ke uhlelo lenkosi namhlanje seemingly she is the only one you have in the building, and yeah, so as guess is okay. Umkulego ka hlelo lenkosi Tanko, hello, hello.
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0: This is crazy because from Kuhlane, upethe almost like everyone, and ubuhlungu ngendlela ke esimanga. 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

0: malifezeki icebo lakho ngami ekseni sibunowa. Good morning, 24 minutes after 6 on Inanda 88.4 FM, today's best radio. This is the Rising Rock Breakfast. 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You know, this is very nice. 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
0: Alolu suku lolu iWorld Elder Abuse Awareness Day namhlanje kuseni kusolubaleka kakhulu kakhulukazi to create awareness annually njalo mhla 15 ye established by the United Nations. The day serves as a global call to action to raise awareness about the physical, psychological, financial and emotional abuse of elder adults as well as to highlight preventive measures and resources. 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

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You know, but that, it's kind of like abuse, you know, because you know, when the local number was good, like I said, now the man that I did now, so now it's, so I think we need to be very careful on how we treat Kakulgazi Amanda Batala. That is very crucial. All right, Galo Lusugo Futungo 1977, Kwasege, on the eve of Soweto uprising anniversary. 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successful ngalelo langa kwathiwa cha ke abantu abahlale phansi there's no need to go to work. Right, so it's the music by Sibu Ncincibo 27 after 6 isibeke kwa first ngisindile ngitekseni neindaba vuka ekseni ku 0687649969 ku Facebook the post is up and running inanda 88.4 FM updates. Oh, what a marathon, what a marathon.

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To Father Mesega E9612, Ezinezi and Barate, Wakirige, Baramashu, Zambatis, Bambeles Kati, Precis, Sugarita Throat, Zambatis, Bambeles Kati, Sepel and the Wunfu Buzagabaki, Ubutsik Sasa, the Wambagu, E. Holy DJ, E. Timela, the Chiz of Ezikwana Pepper, Zoresenisa Ushelo, Lang and Pedasota, Umabu, which is Rusesu Hambolako, Zepel and Yukonele, in number customer service, 831813 0456. Number of very lazy, Ogan Yogmeans and Malasis in the Valley River, Yona Iti 031 813 0500. 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

0: It is the music by Zolani Mahola, Sun El Musician and Kenza. I saw Sun El Musician event about Ikona event. I think it's Red Bull or something. Beautiful, beautiful stage. I loved it. I enjoyed it being online and it was epic. All right, and with dance, I go Sun El Musician for the first time. Gimboni Dale stage. I was like, oh, Dale, Sun El. Right, it's 13 before 7. Welcome to Nana 88.4 FM, today's best radio. Mate, I see you, my brother. Before it's gonna be front page, Xeni. Danko, my brother, 0687649969, 0687649969. Well, without wasting any further time, scanning all the messages, gonna give you front page, Xeni.
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0: As a color, it's 11 before 7. Good morning. It's only going to check this out. I'm going to get my spell away. It's only in the baby's hammer pumpily over the weekend. And it's going to get Uzuagi Mali, Bujapa in Capanigazine, Ogvele Gutig and Geza Basebenzi, Banga Paga, Tima Spell away. 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
2: Businesses are moving away and people left without jobs because of the city that is failing the people of KwaZulu-Natal. That the municipality who hired the girlfriends. If you go and do the audit, you will find that so-and-so is linked to so-and-so and so-and-so is linked to so-and-so. The tenders goes to friends and colleagues and girlfriends and everything in these municipalities. That is why these municipalities are failing. But what we are calling on now is that perhaps the mayor should be ashamed of himself and step down before the 4th of November. Perhaps the MM or the city manager should decide now that I'm resigning and come clean and say I failed to do my job. But because they are what they are, which I cannot say it in this microphone, they will never do that.
1: Asabeleke phambili soludabo luthi-ke imbiko ithikini ngizimu Afrika ayinawo amakamo ababaleki futhi-ke akufanele kulindelwe ukuthi-ke iwandise. 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
3: We must safeguard and protect the safety of all South African citizens and their properties. In the same vein, we want to also remind the participants of this protest that the Gatherings Act imposes a liability for all damages arising from gatherings or demonstrations on those who organize them. Our approach is guided by the non-negotiable principles that South Africa remains a country governed by the rule of law. We therefore urge South Africans to recognize and acknowledge this principle. As government, we have the sole responsibility for executing law enforcement. We have observed disturbingly that some citizens are insisting on conducting identity checks and other immigration enforcement actions. This is illegal and should stop immediately. And it can be encouraged in our country. Only the state has the responsibility to enforce immigration law.

0: no one else.
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4: 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Izwi lethu kuphela elindizi laphezulu. Uhlokokozi. 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I-vibe yethu. 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

0: Bongeziwe mabandla yalwa oyalwa emsakazweni na 98.5 FM, today's best radio yalwa. It's called yalwa yaleka. Right, it's 17 after 7. This is the second hour of the show, so kuluma gino ela fort. But for now, just make sure that you do not touch that dial. Dr. Ella Ford is the founder and CEO of Elegance Wellness Boutique, a holistic health and wellness practice dedicated to empowering individuals, families, and communities to achieve optimal well-being through sustainable lifestyle changes. So, starting on Masbeke's Kulumegeno, Ella.
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0: 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Today's best radio. And it is a 13 minute after 6. It's like we're like it's in them kanji. Most of the regular sagas are nominally lum sagas for the very first time
1: from 6 to 9 a.m.
0: Welcome along, Goosebomb Tunge, and I am not riding solo as usual because the whole cabinet is in the building.
1: Goosebomb Tunge. From 6 to 9 a.m. in the morning. In radio. From the north, south, west, and east coast. Led by Imbobo Dite Ulonge. Power to the ladies. Stutuga Siapesu, Ekwezi Lomoya, and the Durban Youth agrees with us. 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
0: Well, it's that time right about now. We're Skulumagena Gayo Elaford. Big Tim Silly, which is Skulumagena Lissis Cut. And also, I think if Unga, Yedam Blalumushuan and the 88.4 FM, you'll recall which Elaford Sebekona Gunanda FM is Kawo is Ningakulu. And for Iskazi City Gakulu now, Dr. Elaford is the founder and CEO of Elegance Wellness Boutique, a holistic health and wellness practice dedicated to empowering individuals, families, and communities to achieve optimal well-being through sustainable lifestyle changes. Now, today, no effort since Gwingo set your color, a focus set to our theme would be the state of youth health in South Africa. My challenges also solutions angaba khona for abantu abasha in South Africa. Elaford, sikubingelele, welcome to Nanda 88.4 FM, today's best radio.
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0: Well, angazi ukuthi ngakugcina nini, whether ngakugcina noseme noma ngakugcina noma gasela, I can't recall, but hey, you've been here.
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0: Thank you so much. Ungena kamnandi kakhulu, ungena nje kwinyanga yabantu abasha, and kusasa usuku labantu abasha. We are so looking forward to it. But I understand ukuthi ngoba inyanga isiqalile vele and isiphakathi inyanga yabo abantu abasha. Let's talk about youth health in South Africa. My challenges are beginning abantu abasha and also nama solutions angaba khona.

0: treatment, and just overall access to health care services. And we're calling programs health afana jengo my HPV vaccination for amantombazane to prevent cancer is going well. So progress is going. More and more abantu abasha abastruggle with mental illness, physical illness, and kukhona la ma challenges amaningi nje enziwa ama social aspects into efana njengokungasebenzi nokuhlupheka ne-violence nje no substance abuse nongondleki kahle. 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
5: Good morning, good morning. 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It's Monday for me. 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
0: Good morning Nicole, thank you so much. I can feel the vibe. Kuthi ke nami ngempela ke uMonday namhlanje. Akona Blue Monday. Mama no Blue Monday namanje. Uthi hours wonke sesihlale nawe, you still have i Blue Monday. Then ushuthi mele sifake some extra sauce so that uzothi uqaqeka mbijana. But it's okay, singene ku family meeting ngekudala. Pro man might not be here. But we are sebenza ke lebengekho la, angithi uya communicating. 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
0: Thank you so much, Favo. Thank you. Really do appreciate that. And yeah, man, it's gonna be family meeting gang. Go show you PRO. So Damtanje, screw about also pro jogging young about the bash. Do you think we to South Africa ready to have u president or Sabnan? A young president, do you think? Because I feel like president back or Hashim, they are going through a lot. So do you think Uti South Africa is stage exonja manje or a state exonja manje is gonna afford to go by no president or youth? No president or youth, president or 2K president of South Africa. Do you really think South Africa can achieve that? And it will also, like, honestly, I don't understand why president could be kept. I mean, I just don't get it. But masses will be youth 40. Ash. Hey, ngati laba ukakai umelelize libe nongiyana. So I don't think South Africa would ever be ready to have a young like president or youth, but we can afford to have a young president, an adult president, late 30s or early 40s or 40s. Yeah, but kuma 2Ks, I'm not too sure. Kuma babizongana ma Gen Z. I don't think we can afford to have a Gen Z president. Yeah. But I would love to see that happening. Yeah. Me? What was the name of the young president or youth? Do you think we can make sure we can? But do you really think that South Africa is ready to have president of Sabina Nina 068-764-9969 Youth Month and Xasi Youth Day. Spegu Sabanda Bashangabangana Nikalelo Abanalo Njinga Manch. Nabalin de Lego Babinalo. Paul Russell, it's called High Maintenance. Excellent. Good morning. Welcome to the Rising Dog. Breakfast is 5 before 8 o'clock.

0: It is it's called Aperture, and only on 88.4 FM, today's best radio. And it's kind of like a new one, Harry Styles, beautiful music. And in the morning, it's South African, it's local. 8 o'clock on the dot, and it's time for your news. Molo.
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1: Normally we get asked the question when we do our matric awards. Why are we doing matric awards as the city of Ethekwini? But I always tell them that it starts with back to school, career expo, and then matric awards. Now we are focusing on the development from them entering the school, while they're at school and outside school. This financial year we visited 28 schools. We had 1,050 beneficiaries, giving away calculators and many other goodie bags. Normally we would do uniforms, but we changed this year because we thought that they needed goods that would assist with their education. That was the most outcry. But beyond that, we had our student relief, which is the registration fee that we pay out. This year, we paid 1,085 learners. What the universities did this year was that they combined the registration fee and an initiation fee.
0: Usihlalo wenhlangano efundiswa ngokuphathwa kwamabhizinisi iSibha Women Empowerment Organization uhlanganiseka abesifazane abahlukahlukene kumasipala wasemhlathuze ngenhloso yokubafundisa kanye ngenhloso yokubafundisa ngokuphathwa kwamabhizinisi. 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
2: Siba Women Empowerment ukhonela lokho just to identify ama gaps bese expose abantu kwi entrepreneurship. So this year we are happy because we are hosting our third Siba Women and Youth Entrepreneurs Monetize Your Business Seminar. 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
3: Government calls on all undocumented and illegal immigrants currently within our borders to immediately comply with our laws and present themselves to law enforcement agencies or request to be repatriated. Our authorities are working with several countries that are also voluntarily repatriating their citizens back to their countries of origin. The South African government will not tolerate the circumvention of our immigration systems and laws. We also call upon employers to refrain from transgressing immigration and labor laws. We call on all South Africans to reject the path of vigilantism, dismiss the noise of misinformation, and to partner with government as we restore stability to our neighborhoods. Not everybody who comes from outside South Africa is illegal in our country.
0: Isikhulu zaseMelika kanye ne-Iran zithi ke zivumelane ke ngohlaka lokuqeda ke impi yazo ukumisa ukuvinjwa kwe-US kwe-Iran futhi kwavunywa ke kwaboshwa i-Straits of Hormuz. 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

0: Colors Show. Good morning, 17 after 8 is your time. Esqalela masibuya sikhuluma nozethu ekseni as per our usual.
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0: 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And it is a 13 minute after 6.
1: From 6 to 9 a.m.
0: Welcome along, Gusbom Tunge, and I am not riding solo as usual because the whole cabinet is in the building.
1: Boom Tunge. From 6 to 9 a.m. in the morning.
0: All right, so it's 18 minutes after 8 o'clock. This is the last and final hour of the show, basically. So, namhlanje nake uzonke ukhona futhi. Well, she is joining us njengoba kuyi Monday. 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Njalo. So we are talking about that. Uzonke is an award-winning entrepreneur, a financial strategist, a speaker and creative with over 10 years of experience in business development, financial literacy and entrepreneurship. And ningako ke namhlanje sizokhuluma naye Uzonke. 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Zonke, good morning. Welcome to the Rising Rock Breakfast.
2: Intro. Good morning, Mkhathini. Good morning.
0: I'm glad ukuthi uyayithokozela Shem. I'm glad. Yabo njoba na ungithakazela kamnandi kanje. So, ndabi yabona ngibuyisela ubuhle obuletha ngapha. So I'm like, yeah, you deserve it as well una zonke.
2: Wow, love it. And ngibingelele I Rise and Rock Breakfast team. Ngiphinde ngibingelele bonke abalaleli.
0: We are well as now a blue Monday, si fresh, si grand, si relevant. Now let's get into it, Zonke. Let's talk about credit score and also the number that can open or close doors for umhlali waseNingizimu Afrika.
2: Yes. Last week emkhatsini besino Queen Rejoice no Gajeni lapha sikhuluma ngokuthi how the economy is changing and why skills are becoming increasingly important in a rapidly changing world. That's what we were talking about last week. So before singene kakhulu kwi topic yanamhlanje, ngisho nje ukuthi congratulations to the Comrades Marathon participants at this weekend. It has been the mganyo wami ibikhona futhi nalapho alala lapho. So sithi-ke, iComrades is a powerful reminder that success comes from discipline, consistency and endurance. And iwona ke ama qualities imkhathini that are important when it comes to managing our finances.

0: ever paid attention to. Leyo number ke mthathini credit score leyo.
1: Oh yeah.
0: So yona lesikhuluma ngayo this morning. And here's something that is interesting. Ama South Africans amaningi, hey, Nkosi yami, kuyaziwa ngama celebrities, kuyaziwa ngama latest trends ni social media, but umuntu akayazi i credit score yakhe, okuyi financial reputation yakhe. So i credit score is, you know, it's far greater, it has a far greater impact on the future than most of the information we consume every single day. Okay?
1: Mm-hmm.
0: So ama households okwamanje with the cost of living, electricity cost, transport cost, net debt, kunzima nje kakhulu kwama households. And when times are tough financially, many people rely on e-credits, which is why understanding your credit score matters kakhulu mkhasini.
1: Yeah. Yiphi lebizwa nge-average? Makuthiwa hayi i-credit score yakho i-average, noma makuthiwa i-credit score yakho i-low, isuke i-underbani uma ngabe ithi low. Because I remember nami kangani yo-apply kwathi hayi shina credit score, wena let's fix your credit score first.
0: Eyi u-average wemkhathini uba nje u-580 asishoni kanjalo, 580 ma u-average, but nakhona it's also considered as poor. Below that nje usuku susenkingeni okwangempela, kahle kahle kufunakala ukuthi ube la o 700 and above, you know.
1: Ah, 7
0: generally to be viewed nje as much more favorable nje kwama lenders. Okay, because ama lenders kumele kuthembe phela mezokunikeza imali. 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So when you apply for a loan, vehicle finance, a home loan, ne business funding, lenders they use a credit score yakho to assess into kuthiwa i-risk. Ufuna ukwazi ukuthi can we trust this person to repay what they are borrowing. Okay. 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
1: Ungakhokhi isikweletu on time.
0: Yes, missing payments, paying accounts late, taking on too much debts, applying for too much credits in a short period of time. Izona zonke lezi zinto lezi ezikubangela inkinga emayelana ne-credit score yakho. 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And you also need to monitor i-credit profile yakho continuously, regularly. Uma ngikhuluma nje kakhulukazi ngikhuluma ngama entrepreneurs nama classic business owners, bonke laba ama entrepreneurs kahle kahle business people. Abantu abaningi bacabanga ukuthi i credit score it only matters when you are buying umuzi noma imoto, but if you are running a spaza shop emkhathini, a catering business, a salon, clothing brand, all of those businesses, your credit profile can influence your ability to access the business funding and ama growth opportunities. Okay, so it is very, very important. It's about creating ama opportunities for yourself and for other people. Ibaluleke kangaka i-credit score yakho kuwe nakwabanye abantu. 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

0: 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Yona lesenzayo like it's very very important. I think we first session yethu introduction ngichazile ukuthi i-economics is not just for ama economists, right?
1: Yeah.
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1: 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Yes. 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

0: 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Good morning. It is 9 before 9, and I'm taking your comments and your voices on Facebook in Nanda 88.4 FM, today's Nanda 88.4 FM updates. And let me just not forget to let you know that so Pinda Foot is picking up my birthdays. So if it's a birthday, my Kala goes to Milanjanga Manja 068-764-9969. But Skala Gilage go Facebook way to Nicole. I see you, my sister. Good morning.
1: Good morning, Sboga Spili. Kevin Lena, Kue, Let's Malako Navalil, the VIPs. 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
0: Ngiyakuzwa mina Favour, thank you so much. I see you Vusi Njomane and Sambulo Mlindeni Mdunge. 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I see you there on Facebook. Good morning, if it's a birthday you are sharing your birthday with Ice Cube yazala namhlanje. 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Siphuma engoma David Guetta, gone, gone, gone. I am gone as well. 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
1: It should not have taken march and march and other citizens to march and protest for government to do its work. That when it comes to the people that have gone to Ghana, deported back to Ghana, over 95% of them were illegal in the country. Similarly, the ones that Malawians that are in Sherwood in Durban, also they are illegal in the country. It shows the crisis in government now because we are basically failed by the government because the laws that are there are very clear when it comes to migration. The biggest issue that we face, government is not governing. Government has been failing to basically enforce its own laws. That is why then people, out of the frustration of the failures of government, have now taken it upon themselves to actually intervene. So the crisis that we are facing can only be resolved by government by just enforcing the law.
0: Izikhulu zasemelika kanye Iran zithi ke zivumelwane ke ngohlanga loqeda ke impike yazo yokumisa kokuvinjwa kwe-US kwe-Iran futhi ke kuvulwe ke kabusha i-Strait of Hormuz izivumelwane kwesokuqala esathumela ke ukwehla kwentengo kawoyela kodwa sishiya ke isiphetho kwesohlelo lwe-Nord lwase-Iran ukuze ke kuqhutshweke nezingxoxo. 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
3: Lalela uhlelo lwakho lwentandokazi, iTheku Talk, masonto wonke. 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
2: We get numerous reports of elder abuse on a daily basis. And what concerns us most is that it seems like one of the more common types of abuse that's occurring within KZN and within the country, actually, is financial abuse as well as emotional abuse. There might be a few reasons, but I think one of the main is that from the victim's perspective, firstly, the perpetrator is usually a son or a daughter or a grandchild. So the victim herself or himself does not want to report to the authority because they want to protect a family member. They're even too afraid to go and get a protection order. So it gets covered up in that way. Research does show us that only 4% of elder abuse cases get reported, and that's largely because victims are afraid to go and report those cases. There's just a lot that's leading to emotional burnout.
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2: Amongst the reasons they've given for his immediate precautionary suspension pending a disciplinary hearing is the misuse of official powers entrusted to him as a law enforcement official. Secondly, they say the misuse of departmental tools of trade and state resources. And thirdly, the acceptance of compensation from a member of the public in circumstances that rules. That raised concerns regarding conflicts of interest and ethical conduct. Now, we know what happened at the Madlanga Commission over 2.5. He faced grueling cross-examination. He made a number of statements in his sworn affidavit, but the commissioners and the evidence leaders really grilled him. And some of the allegations that came out over the 2.5 days was, yes, he accepted money from a brother or a friend.
0: I-World Health Organization ithi-ke namhlanje izikhungo-ke zayo egaza-ke zihlaselwe-ke Israel inanele-ke izingcenge ezivela-ke emazweni asentshonalanga zokuthi kuqedeke ukudubulana njengoba 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
4: 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Today it is World Elder Abuse Awareness Day. Last year, kwasho sana khona ngokuhlukumezeka kwabantu, but iziphi indlela osuyibonile nje ezenziwa abantu abadala, ogogo nomkhulu, futhi yini into esingayenza ukunqanda lezo zinto lezo. Talk to me. Emva kwa Kapi Kanzu, uthi ndinovuyo. Good morning.

0: Kansun, Dino Vuyo, Lagunanda, 88.4 FM, 19 minutes before 10 o'clock. Thank you so much to Ndlovukazi, my producer, my twin, for holding things down. We're listening now, Lesihlanu. And she also celebrated the birthday. Happy belated twin! But I am going to be Nandia Kulbafetu. Ningeko. Yeah, because my dad's going to be Nandu Ngeko. Oh, God. Spend my birthday with the kids, Baselamonville, AJ Mwelase. We had such a wonderful time in the morning at AJ Mwelase. And yeah, I mean, it's good to be back. Stay. Get one to connect. Say, Ninja, Ovelanjo, number one. Not Ninja. Good morning.
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0: Layalo Selota Sipilong. He was married to Judith Sapuma way back in times, the Alaska Judith. Taking us to 12 minutes before 10 o'clock, Lagunanda, 88.4 FM. It is World Elder Abuse Awareness Day. Namhlanje, globally, we have an aging population with the number of abantu abadala in the whole world expected to be 1.4 billion by the year 2030. And according to our researchers, they say 4 to 6% of abantu abadala, they suffer from some kind of abuse. Most of those abuse, they go unreported. 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
0: 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I received nama messages. 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

0: It is Maxwell with Pretty Wings, Lawinanda, 88.4 FM, taking us to 14 minutes after 10 o'clock. It's a beautiful half Monday on the side of today's best radio. Bakona Dokotela Bethu, so join out Dokotela Uzungu Manzini, njengenjwayelo, namhlanje kuseni. And get one day, and I went so it's in Linda by Akweta Mati.
1: Chaudian
0: Doni Amar,

0: Sibambela, oh man, so when a doctor tell.
1: I don't
0: want to win. Oh, I bring it some clap. It was the sister like his cousin so to set the yet. Got to say, I'm going to be elected. Okay, as well as Slale Pegua, you're still somewhere in.
1: Yes.
0: No. Oh, I cover at the hotel, as you already.
1: Oh, somewhere in Sunburn, but I'm
0: not
1: up in corner, which have been so walking.
0: Yes.
1: Human Shabantu papilloma is super virus. Abuayi, Abonokan, Kuruma to one.
0: Yes.
1: Human Along and Goa, it was Selandi. And it was Savanel. As soon as I'm there in Scotland, what could outline. Boundaries are no longer existent. Yes. The over 800 in one is never over 80 that could have. The never 2020 can be new, look, massive blended. If you have a good idea, you should be able to cover that with the world. In advantage of a winner, they're doing a mistake for the time. In advantage of future, we have been taking to another chance. Look, tell us something over there. It is one is further than it is there. You will be the middle. Such a guy like the same tip and the name. Quarter mind in a serial person, Naku, who is in some way because now 25 years prison. Now 14, the correspondence of our son did a one walk. As I came to another, I came some time to buy a log of 150. Quarter, which of all I knew a ruby, which of all the abyss of Enam, 16, 18, one of them is to

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And you are teaching good. So, we're running around to learn to have a career and money food. You are enjoying a cover committee, it's 6 days, or a cool as a water one night. I'm glad about that. And yeah, ever could need and send us the power in the mirror of 40, 50. In

Mpulele coming from Freshly Ground, 11.4 FM, taking us to 20 minutes before 11 o'clock. Msomlogo wezempilo. Ngaleka 11 o'clock, we're going to have the runners of the Comrades Marathon. I've got two ladies and one gentleman who took part on the Comrades Marathon 2026. There was about 21,633 people, and these ladies, they make the 23.2% of women who took part on the Comrades Marathon. Why do we have a 23% of women Comrades Marathon? So this is my highlight for the weekend. My friend Umungolosi also took part in Asakali, you know, the Comrades Marathon. Also joined us in to tell us about his experience. Comrades Marathon. And how is he feeling right now together with the two ladies? We have Okanyo, we have Osonto, about their experiences as well. One of the ladies as well has a history of not finishing a Comrades Marathon, but guess what? 2026, she got to the finish line. How nice is that? We're going to hear more about that at 11 o'clock. Otherwise, what is the highlights for the weekend? What is your highlight for the weekend? In the club, over the weekend. I had Utsi, it was Malawens, I got the Sebek to Lelapana, Esha with the bike, because Baba Lay and Zababuti, Bayasongelo, you know, like seriously. Anyway, Susama Pass, Zubalanda, taking them back home, Kumalawi, and see how happy they were to be getting transports going back home. So we should never get to before no camp, got the magic bam baby. That's the question. Bekubambe umuntu wayekadinga sebenzele ukuthi ngibeke imali ukuthi ngikodwe ngekhaya ngiphindele ekhaya kunokuhlalela impilo engacacile e South Africa, you know. Anyway, that was my highlight for the weekend. Tell me about your highlights for the weekend. And big ups to all the comrades runners. 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you join at the off ramp Mlazi bese uyaqhubeka ngathi ubheke pavilion mhlawumbe mina bengiyophelela lapho ngilandwe ngeambulance futhi, you know, ngingathathwa nje ngilandwe iambulance sekuthiwa nanku 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Oh man, what is your highlight for the weekend? Yini into eyenzakalile over the weekend? Iyakushaya ngaphakathi, iyakudonsa amehlakho, iyakumangaza, iyakujabulisa. Talk to me. Let's go to Black Street with Don't Leave.

Taking us way back in time, it is Black Streets with Don't Leave Me. Lagunanda at 8.4 FM, Somlogo is in Pilo, Umsaka 15. Baholi Labantunam Sanjerais. How can we forget Bangan Bet Bang 15? How Bangan Bet Natulagangagan? Minsulalin Bangan Bet Bang 15. Sundeland Linus in Bon. How my birthday gifts in there, some gelegile, you know, so holy. Let's sing a cobay and just what's saying. Shayu Dabuli, Gandoni, and Love Gazi, Abo, and Jay Kubem Nandi. Yeah, why not? Kubem Nandi, Jay's Quiggers, Jabuli. In a club umxele over the weekend, in a dance amehlakho over the weekend, in a jabulisile over the weekend, not specific.

specifically over the weekend, but on Friday, I was so happy. I had a gift, a cake, not just one, but two. I was gifted by Usnentlanhla Dladla of Mrs. D Cakes. Amakekao tu, sizoba nayo lesithathu. Amakekao tu na elilodwa, it was my birthday cake. And then ngaze ngasho ukuthi why I'm not in the studio today. Ngabe sidla sonke, you know, oseduze nje asondele. And another cake, which was for abantwana base AJ Mwelas. The principal was so happy. She was so happy, principal, you know, with the tada. She was really happy. And our guest from abroad, Las Vegas, was also very ecstatic, you know, because it had a cover of his book, which was a surprise indeed. Oh, the kids were amazing. They were amazing. Anguvala umlomo namanje ukuthi wow. Well done to AJ Mwelase, board members, othisha bakhona. Sazi za discipline ingane. Sazi za discipline ingane. That's what made me happy. That's what really impressed me. Discipline ingane bafethu. Discipline ingaka. Yay. So disciplining, honey. Like, big ups to all the teachers of AJ Mwelase in Lamontville and the principal, Kanyinesco governing body. Big ups to you guys. Continue to do the amazing work. 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komakhelwane talk to me about it or is anything that you want to vent about. You know, you were not happy. You want to vent. Go ahead and vent. This is Black Pulse, Vuma.

kamalakhe o Black Pulse uthivuma la kunanda 88.4 FM ngikunika inhliziyo yami vuma sibheke lapha nendaba ene top of the hour nosamajobe bese ngale kuka 11 o'clock we're talking the aftermath of Comrades Marathon about 21,633 people or runners took part yesterday benza iabran this time which I think is the most difficult but I had somebody ethi ke ayi iyona elula kakhulu leyana kunokwehlela 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What happened? Did they even finish the race? But I can assure you, bobathathu bayiqedile race. There I can assure you, would they finish the race, the three of them? But bazositshela ke exactly the times abaqede ngazo. Did they finish on time or they were just over the time? But into balekile ukuthi ke na they finished. That's the most important thing and big ups to them celebrating everyone who was a part of the Comrades Marathon yesterday. What a day it was. Zonke, uthi SOS.

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2: That said that they no longer want to live with illegal immigrants, which is well within their rights. Because remember, it's the government that has a law that we're not allowed to be aiding or abetting illegal immigrants. We're not supposed to be giving them a place to stay. This is the law that government put into place. They can't turn around now and make it the community's fault when they say that we are implementing the law as per your instructions. You say we're not allowed to live with illegal immigrants and they must be deported. So the community is not wrong. And also if there's refugees and asylum seekers, which I know is usually the cover-up for a lot of people who are coming into South Africa, then those refugees and asylum seekers must be the responsibility of government, not the community. Because we've been saying as much and much all along that other nations are not crazy for saying that there must be refugee camps when there's people who are refugees, because it allows them to get the services that they need to be getting in the same place together at the same time.
1: Kusenjalo ke izinhlangano ezisizabantu ezihlanganisa iGift of the Givers ziyaqhubeka nokuhlinzeka ngeinsizwe eziphuthumayo kubala ke ukudla, ingubo zokulala nokunye okubalekile kwabokufika abahlezi kehholo lomphakathi esho ukuthi entshonalanga yeTheku. 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
3: Yesterday, the team were there on site. The Malawian government as well as the South African government are working together. Buses have arrived and they've begun the repatriation process. Those that are documented or undocumented have been given documents validating that they can depart and leave the country. And Gift of the Givers, we were there giving those that are boarding the buses their hygiene and water, their long journey back, and as well as mattresses and blankets for those that are still waiting outside in the cold and wet weather. We were there yesterday at PM, I think it was about buses that were filled and left. There are more people coming in daily, quite a lot of people that are coming in daily. If you look at the grounds, it's not people just sitting there with their items, it's their whole household items that have brought with them. I think they are maybe working whilst they are waiting so that they can earn some sort of an income.
1: Uma sihlabela phambili ke sithola udaba oluthi inhloko yamaphoyisa omgwaqo esifundazweni iGauteng uSamuel Mashaba usemisiwe emsebenzini ukuze ke ezobhekana nezinyathelo zokuqondisa igwegwe. 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
1: 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Izwi lethu kuphela elindizela phezulu. Uhlokokozi ngelomoya igagasi. 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

0: Nando Tami, I hope this time is love. Lawinanda 88.4 FM is cut set to 15 minutes after 11 o'clock. As come get a little look, the Nasses is with Valagum, some logos and pillow. Get some busy leg, what's again, and so glatella. Avantaba Ketsegila code on Tabango Tilabantu, they deserve and guys, but deserve and more than a round of applause. More than a round of applause, you know, because in Tabayenzi, like you're never normal bani, and the photo again in the Kalizolo, Sasibona, good TV, Aban Pekichi, Mago Comrades Marathon, in Tabayung, you sell a layabanya for years, a trainer for 2 years before as you take part, good Comrades Marathon. On the line, Ginomganam, Ingimsanda Kulu, Umungolosi, Nginota de Wet, Ingimsanda, Yukanyo, Kabela, Kanyeno Santo, Matonsi, bobabili banga pakwa Duguza in the north of KZN, but since you got the corners all be bambile and ogum nandi by bambi baketa by bamba baketa bafetu in about 21,633 people agate bekitchi mizolo and ngehleko umola umbonisa singisithombe nabancane abantu besifazane they amount to 23% who are taking part on the conference marathon. What's what if it's 10%? Ngenxa ukuthi abantu besifazane ziningi izinto ayibabambayo emakhaya, so but they pushed. Guys, good morning. Ninja, how are you feeling?
1: Hello.
0: Ukhanyolo ne?
1: Yes, ukhanyo akukhulumeki. Kubuhlungu nalaye bengingazi khona ukuthi kunemasela kodwa yho. Kubuhlungu
0: nakhona. Wow, Sonto.
1: Yeah. Sanibona. Yeah, ne.
0: Kuthi yane. How are you feeling?
1: Gisa sem baby ninja, I'm still in pain.
0: Oh God. Oh God, I'm so sorry. No loss.
2: Yeah, no, nami ngisisembhedeni but sengiphuma ejimini ngike ngahamba ngayo just kuyolula ngawokha nje kwi-treadmill ngase ngenza i-lazy bike yabo neyenziwa abantu uthi uma ubheka ukuthi hayi la bantu umuntu uzozichethela la songenza nje lokho yeah just to get things going but yeah they are blows in the body.
0: Wow, Uncle Sam. And first of all, I got to get Jabu look by Nina. I'm getting Jabu first because it's been the same. No, your tenacity, I mean, it's amazing. Can you tell any new train early comrades marathon? And was this the first time?
1: Kipale about 2 years back, and yes, this was my first comrades marathon.
0: Wow.
1: It's unfortunate, it had to be an up run, but it was time. It was time, whether it was down or up, it was time for me to party.
0: Yeah. 2 years to train.
1: Yes.
0: So I believe you had like an intense training because if focus ya kogadila panaglukulum jaholum kul.
1: Yes, I had enough training. I believed in my training, mm-hmm. even though you can never say it's enough. Because even now, it's going to be in December.
0: Mm-hmm.
1: Still now, December, okay, I've trained, but maybe I can still get another 2 months or so. But
0: yeah.
1: I really believed in my training,
0: mm-hmm.
1: and that took me through to the finish line.
0: Yin Lewenzo, what's your training? What inspired you?
1: It's a challenge.

0: Sometimes there's something that my mind initially tells me, ukuthi ena, you cannot do this.
1: Yes, so
0: I'm going to prove it. Is it because ngeke ngikwazi ngempela ukuyitraina or ukuyenza or it's just the mind telling me leyo nto.
1: Wow.
0: So nje ngiyayithanda challenge. Anything that's challenging that is out, that looks like it's out of my league, ngithanda yona.
1: Yo, wavelo wathi nje comrades woza la.
0: Yes.
1: So nto, when how long did it take you to prepare yourself, and was this your first or second? Santo?
0: Sorry, Benvalin.
1: Oh, okay.
0: No, this was, in fact, this was my fourth comrade.
1: Wow.
0: But okay, it was the first to finish the uprun.
1: Okay, okay.
0: Yeah. Because my first comrade was in 2023, and it was a down run, and yeah, I've managed to finish it in 11 hours, 23 minutes.
1: Wow.
0: So, yeah. And then 2024, I've tried the up run and I got cut off at 68 kilometers. No, challenges happened today because at my start, to start the race, So I had to run, so yeah. And then I lost track of time along the way.
1: Hey. What cut off at what time?
0: I've cut off a Gumla's road, so he cut off young Shayanje in a minute. So, not my approach, I then yes, and I was almost there. That was very painful, but in fact, it gave me Uguting Pinding Mui. Get to know, I will try again, So. And with an extra time because I finished 13 minutes later. More challenge. Come 2028, I will do the upran. Up until I finish, finally give us.
1: Wow, yes, the determination, irrespective of the pains, just feeling. She's still determined to go there. You're better on time. Wow. I love the spirit. No loss. I'm going to want to meaning I was. And how has been your experience? Come to Kijima for Wesngaki this year?
2: No, thank you so much. First of all, to greet Aba Lalele, Sian Bingelela Nong, it is a privilege and honor with Ms. Lalele. We truly appreciate this. This was my first one. And what inspired me was Angitugune Comrade say 100th. I got the Ezio next year.
1: Yes.
2: So I started last year Angitinoma, Ngifungulung Selela Comrades Ngifungena. More 2027. So man qualifier etoti October last year nga qeda le race nga ya ku Hope nga ku Soweto marathon. My coach what I uso kitchen comrades.
1: Okay,
2: so I still didn't accept because my plan was set, and then

0: sure that's the official time. I don't know. I'm listening to kind of, I don't know what happened. My watch says 11:39, but the official says 12:05. But I'm not worried because I really wanted to finish, and that's that.
1: Sorry, even my watch says something else because it says 12:05. So I don't know what happened.
2: So there was that issue with his card, but you guys finished, managed to finish. Next year, are you going back?
0: Oh yes, definitely. I think for me, it's Sugi leg and Jemanch.
2: What's your job, Anna? Your little comrades.
0: Yeah, no. Now saying I'm a targeted car tiger man. So because barely I had wanted to start next year.
2: Mm-hmm.
0: So, but when your coach says
2: you're ready,
0: what do you do? You know what I mean? So, but I feel I was ready. I finished. I was still. You know, I mean, Bengsai Mele.
2: Still in good spirits.
0: I was fine. I was fine. You know, that's a good one.
2: Kanyo, are you going back next year on the 100th one? I mean, that's a milestone. Are you going back though?
1: Yeah, it's a huge milestone. Definitely, I have to go back for my back-to-back.
2: Yeah.
1: Hopefully, I finish also in time next year so that I can get my back-to-back medal.
2: Yeah.
1: And my plan, ukuthi ngenze two comrades, but abantu bengihlangana nabo along the road bebabhali ukuthi bayenzela ama comrades awo 13 awo 15 and bonke babekhuluma njengami ekuqaleni bethi ena I just want to do two and I'm done with it, yabo. So now ngazi ke maybe uthi I'm gonna be done noma mhlawumbe I'm gonna come back to this platform sengizothi so my 19th comrade, yabo. So angazi, but I'm definitely going back next year.
2: Wow, ngoba ngisho nje ukuthi ngathi iyajovana lento comrades go once and then ubuye lapho ubone ukuthi siyazini. I did it, ngiyabuyela.
1: Yeah.
2: You know, what would you say, guys, to people abasafisayo who aspire to run njengani ku comrades marathon? Ngifuna ukuqala ngawe Sonto.
1: Yeah, thank you so much. Ngakusho ukuthi labana mina into yangenza ngiqale nge comrade. Ilento eyayithi if you are South African, at least you must run it once.
2: Mm.
1: That's how I started. Gosh. So I've started, I said, okay, I'm going to do one. And then once you've done that one, njengoba usho ukuthi uyajovana, definitely you will do more njengoba ukhanywe isishilo ukuthi after doing the first one, you're looking forward to it back to back.
2: Yeah.
1: And then after doing that, you said, okay, I need to reach 10 so that I get the green number. So yeah, Jovan, you will keep doing it. So engakusho ukuthi you need to test yourself.
2: Mm-hmm.
1: You need to test your body, the ability enayo umzimba wakho. You need to test it.
2: Mm-hmm.
1: So e-comrade, it is doable as much as it's very difficult, but it is doable.
2: Mm-hmm.
1: So I can encourage people ukuthi they need to test themselves and come and join us on the journey.
2: Can you on the focus of abantu besifazane, usho ingcilosi wathi sinezinto eziningi esizenzayo as women, hence we've got the 23.2% of women who partake it or who ran e-comrades marathon. What would you say kubantu besifazane who have so much in their plates but they want to be there ku comrades marathon ngelinye ilanga, ubalansise kanjani wena?
1: Yo, as umuntu wesifazane, it's very hard because comrades training takes up most of your time. And nje mina mangabe ngiyokwenza ama long runs, I would leave home ngabo 3:30 ubuye mhlawumbe kade wenza 60-50 kilometers, ubuya ngabo 10 ukhathele, you just want to sleep. Khona lapho you have a full time job, uneyingane, you have a family that you need to cater to. Kodwa kuyasiza to have network of friends, family, people who support you, because bakwenza kwenzeke, yabo, kube khona okhonayo ukubhekela ingane, kube khona okhonayo ukwenzela iwashing intontoni. 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Ifamily doesn't even have to be abantu ohlala nabo, even to abangani, people from work, people you get along with. If you share your idea, this is what I want to do, they do support. It supports nje mina engitholile from abangani, colleagues, family. It's amazing.

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1: Wow. Nolosi, what does it do mentally? You're one of the tenacious people I know. You're one of the go-getters people I know. You are very driven. What does it do mentally ukuba kwi Comrades Marathon?
2: Yeah, yazi ukuthi kule first question yakho while ngiansara isle question oyibuza. Kule first question bengifuna ukusho ukuthi you know the Comrades more uma usilandelisisa uyabona it's not about running. It's about your life in general.
1: Yeah.
2: You know it teaches you my colleagues here will tell you ukuthi abekho abantu abagcina isikhathi njengoba gijima. It teaches you ama skills a life amaningi to be able to bambelela even izinto zinzima ubambelele izolo. I think someone mentioned on the road and said, guys, everyone here, you know, they're feeling pain.
1: Yeah.
2: You know, it's not just you. You know what I mean? But siyabambelela, siyapusha sonke. But is that not what life is about?
1: Yes.
2: That we all have different problems, but we're not complaining. Mm. We carry on, we push, we try, we try and turn things around. Mm. So that's what it teaches you, tenacity. You know, in your mind, you have this thing, I must just push on.
1: Yeah.
2: I must just keep going.
1: Yeah.
2: You know, even when things zinga hambi kahle, I keep pushing.
1: Yeah.
2: That's when I was, you know, if you think about how I challenge Lendoya 23%, you know, we might be saying Guti Banane Aban Besima Bakitima. But choice here to do we think positive or do we think negative? Abantabak Dili Marathon, we want to focus atini bakating a sip card, no masunuk focus atin back a deal. These are all the things that you learn, comrades, the way you look at life. In totality, it changes you, it makes you a different person altogether.
1: Wow.
2: Even when you engage in Nabantu, I mean, from running, you can tell a story, you can do a film, you can write a book. And this book will not be talking about one line, your kitchen, it will be talking about just your life. You know what I mean? But having a comrade, having a running as a parallel reference story circle.
1: Well, guys, as even belong in my skirt, but guys, congratulations. You made us proud. Congratulations. You are an example. You are an inspiration. Keep going. The next year, Footis is obviously lots of support. Your system will win. Thank you so much for your time.
3: Thank you.
1: All right. Thank you. Osama J is on standby to give us the headlines.
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0: Olwan Tunkulu Hamsan and Ostahila Betsy Allowance Lagunanda at 8.4 FM. Welcome to the last segment in the Wonye. Sizothola my health tips. Kuthabo Sambodi Osibalwami. Zosinikeza my health tips. Uzokhumbula ukuthi earlier I spoke about World Elder Abuse Awareness Day. Namhlanje uthabo uzosinikeza ama tips of elder awareness health tips. Good morning, Sibalwam. Thank you so much for joining us once again. Namhlanje kuseni. Please go into also to see me now. Come some look over some pillow. I'll tell you, so this is Slalan, you pay why.
1: Asming a little and dun.
0: Maolo.
1: Asbong Dalus Trinida. Sapin the Sashangan and the Obasa studied at my vomit as helping the slang and a foot. Sibing a little widow to the World Elder Abuse Awareness Day. World Elder Abuse Awareness Day. Bonita Namkanje. When you best forget the letter pick saying which is composed, which is World Elder Aware Abuse Awareness Day. Sibaphazamisa ngokomoya, sibaphazamisa ogogo ne-impatience zabo, sibahlukumeza, sibaphuca imali zabo. 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
1: Uhleli noNdoni Hadebe Monday to Friday 9 to 12.

Shamando Nazo, it's a way look higher before this one gave you Costas and a daughter, a Hamsana no Sake, and you know, Nobushe, we look higher. 3 minutes before 12, allow me to jet out of here. It's been a wonderful, wonderful Monday. Tomorrow it is Youth Day, and get to see us, we'll see Nazis Corner, see Youth and Dala. So we still celebrate a little so. Oh, no, Youth and Dala Vale. So we celebrate Youth Day, so please do make sure you miss, don't miss out. We're bringing young people about the studio tomorrow morning. So it's also a Men's Health Awareness Month. So we're bringing boys that will be joining us in studio tomorrow morning to hear from them what they think, what's their struggles in the year 2026. Because the struggle is different, but there is still a struggle. Tomorrow's going to be another day to do what we love the most, called radio. Handing you over to Mr. Zondi.

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2: We have processed 1307. That is the actual statistics that we have processed. So the I can safely say 99.99% is illegal people. If I say 99.99%, the rest of the percentage I'm reserving it for some of them who have got some passports that are obviously expired. They were never renewed.
1: Umholi wenhlangano emeleneke nabokufika ngokungemthetho kuleli March and March uJacinta ngobese Zuma utsheleke namasithi ke utheleke eSherwood entshonalanga yetheku lapho abantu baseMalawi bebegodukisa ngamabhasi ayishaga lolunye nomathisa ayishaga lombili kulandela ke ukubaleka emphakathini abahlala kiyo nabethi ke basabele impilo zabo. 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
3: That said that they no longer want to live with illegal immigrants, which is well within their rights. Because remember, it's the government that has a law that we're not allowed to be aiding or abetting illegal immigrants. We're not supposed to be giving them a place to stay. This is the law that government put into place. They can't turn around now and make it the community's fault when they say that we are implementing the law as per your instructions. You say we're not allowed to live with illegal immigrants and they must be deported. So the community is not wrong. And also if there's refugees and asylum seekers, which I know is usually the cover-up for a lot of people who are coming into South Africa, then those refugees and asylum seekers must be the responsibility of government, not the community. Because we've been saying as much and much all along that other nations are not crazy for saying that there must be refugee camps when there's people who are refugees, because it allows them to get the services that they need to be getting in the same place together at the same time.
1: Umasihlabela phambili ke sithola udaba oluthi ilungu le-African Transformation Movement i-ATM ngamafuphi ePhalamende uViolothi Zungula uthi ke kule sonto bazonikela enkantolo baphikisane ke nesicelo sikamengameli seRamaphosa senkantolo sokumiseka uphenyo lwePhalaphala. Uthi ke Ramaphosa ubekela phansi inkantolo yomthetho-sisekelo kuleli kanye nePhalamende.
4: Actually, over the weekend, our lawyers were working on it, so we might file today. If not today, then latest on Wednesday. What is expected of a president? That he must be beyond reproach and he must inspire confidence.

0: evidence that he is not under any form of criminal foreign influence. Now, when it comes to Palapala, each and every South African, no matter how much they love Mr. Ramaphosa, they will tell you there are more questions than answers. The dollars were undeclared. The fact that when those dollars were kept in a couch instead of a safe, and the fact that the product that was sold has not been collected in over 6 years, that is more questions than answers. Now, the president can't then want to stop the only institution that elects him, the only institution that can constitutionally hold him accountable from doing its work. So the fact that he's going to court trying to stop a process that is designed by the constitution and having been affirmed by the highest court in the land.
1: Uma ngiziphetha-ke lezi langalele hora ngiphetha ngodaba oluthi uMaria Sbok Hoibe oneminyaka engu-29 ubudala noyindodana enkosazana yasebukhosini bamangise Norway iPrincess Mette Marit utholakale namacala amabili okudlwengula enkantolo lesifunda sase-Oslo. 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

This is nice. It's Makwa, Questa, Bonte, RSA, Ilana. So what I'm gonna say, are you good? Hopefully you are doing amazingly great. Namhlanje being a Monday. It's a lovely one. Yes, you have made it on a Monday. So I hear abanye balithengile usuku lwa namhlanje. Yeah. So they've decided not to go to work. And because ilalavuka. Kusasa. It's a holiday again. June 6th. Twa lento icabangayo ngokuthi usebenzise iuniform yabantwana kusasa iyeke. Let's hope kuzwakalile ke lokho. All right, thank you to Undoni. And she's going to be back tomorrow and between 9 and 12. And you can be able to hook her up with your ear. And she's going to be driving the mid-morning show. Otherwise, from here all the way to 3 this afternoon, it's the sound of me, Thulani Zondi. All the way to 3 this afternoon, it's the lunchtime fix, 17 minutes after 12.

0: Essentially cancel any subsequent visas obtained by the same individuals, and people found to have benefited from fraudulent documents could face deportation and criminal procedures as a prosecution rather. And
1: 2000. Yes.
0: Zanzi is a corrupt state, ne?

0: Oh, such a lovely one indeed. A Laguna 98.4 FM today is the best radio, the official sound. So, Bon, I'm Taraseka. Are you good? Hopefully, you're doing great. It's my way to music, MJ Musician featuring Majalamba Omhle, Phakathi Kwabantu. It's 12:42, 18 minutes away from 1 o'clock smack. It would definitely be the news on top of the hour. You're going to be able to look forward to that. And this is the Lunchtime Fix with myself, Thulani Zondi. All right, as South Africa marks 50 years and the 50th anniversary of 1976 Soweto uprising, and the communities across the country are actually reflecting on the bravery, sacrifice, determination of young people who stood up against injustice and changed the course of our nation's history. So the Pan-Africanist Congress of Azania, that's PAC, in KwaZulu-Natal, will be hosting a commemorative event on the 16th of June, which is tomorrow, at the Princess Makoko Stadium, KwaMashu, under the theme Never Forget, Honor the Struggle, Build the Future. So joining us right now to tell us more about this significant, or the significance rather, of this milestone, the planned commemoration, and also what lessons today's youth can able to draw from the legacy of 1976 is Nomthandazo Radebe, national spokesperson for the PAC. Nomthandazo, sawubona.
1: Sanibona.
0: We are
1: done.
0: Ah, nice. Good to have you. Thank you so much for taking time. All right. This year marks 50 years since the Soweto uprising. Everybody knows that. But why this anniversary particularly significant for our South Africans?
1: Sikhumbule wethulana ukuthi umlando kaJune 16 kahle kahle thina kwaPSina siyawukhumbula. We don't celebrate it. 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So, over 50 years is half a century. It's kind of the less.
0: It is.
1: But here we are landing. It's calling it so good. Abantwana bethu ba unemployed. Where you have, for example, 615,000 bachelors passing, but only 200,000 in color, in matricas. Well, those are the type of problems that we currently faced with. So, siyafuni u-1976 leyo ntsha eyalwa manje umsebenzi yakho sithi ibe in vain. 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
0: All right. Well, let's talk about the event that's taking place in Sasa at Princess Makoko Stadium, KwaMashu. What can ama attendees able to expect osukwini lwakusasa?
1: 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We are about especially in the political space. Kanti izwi labo libalulekile nabo in the political space because uthulane they are the next generation.
0: Yes, 100%.
1: Yes, we will also have entertainment for them. Sinomculi, ekuthiwa u-character, igama lakhe langempela uSenzo Langa, ovuti kaprofessor, Minimazi professor.
0: U-Exonga Solveig.
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1: Ah, perfect. That's what's going to be happening, Sasa. But I mean, the youth of 1976 fought for equality, education, and dignity. What do you think are the biggest challenges facing Intsha today?
0: It's employment. Intsha yethu etholane has been drilled ukuthi fanele bafundele ukuqashwa. 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
1: Yes.
0: Kanti if we are to shift mentality yentsha ukuthi ibe self-reliant, labo bantu bazokwazi ukuyisebenza, ngenkathi beyisebenza bakwazi nokudala nemisebenzi. Of which it's one of the PAC ideologies.
1: Right.
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1: Nomthandazo, I just want to check, do you think young people fully understand the sacrifice made by the youth of 1976? Why or why not?
0: They don't fully. 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
1: Right.
0: Ngoba we rely too much on iy'kole no teachers. Sibona ukuthi i-curriculum kwayona yemfundo isishintshe kakhulu.
1: Yes.
0: So they do not have access to this information. Nakhona isebephila microwave life lapho TikTok nani. 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
1: Right, yes.
0: Yes, those were word of mouth means to get information through to the next generation.
1: Yeah. Now you're running the money then, Nomthandazo. However, if you look check at Sasa, what time are you guys starting? And then, Guzovala, ngasikhathi bani?
0: Okay, abantu bangaba khona ePrincess Magogo kwaMashu ngo 10 ekuseni. 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
1: Ah, very nice. Nomthandazo Radebe, national spokesperson of PAC, thank you so much for joining us today and sharing your insight as we reflect on the legacy of a 1976 generation and responsibility we all have to continue building the South Africa.
0: Thank you very much for having me.
1: Yes, indeed. Nomthandazo, thank you so much. Have a great one. There you go. And chatting to national spokesperson of PAC and with the commemoration that was going to be happening at Princess Magogo Stadium. Kusasa, 10 o'clock in the morning. And uzuleke ukuthi amabhasi akhona as well. And you can just dial the number. Unomthandazo ayishile. And then off you go. Happy Youth Day and all the best for the commemorative event on the 16th of June. Kusasa.

It's a lovely one taken from Nanette Baggage. Otherwise, how are you doing? You're doing good? Hopefully, you're doing great. It's a Monday today. It's the eve of the 16th of December, June. Almost at December for some reason, you know. Youth Day tomorrow. What are you going to be doing? I need to find out. 0687649969. Hey, listen. The British government has actually announced plans to introduce stricter control on children's access to social media, including a proposed ban on certain social media platforms for users under the age of 16. So this move follows a similar approach adopted by Australia, which passed landmark legislative on December 2025, aimed at restricting underage access to social media. So the UK government says that the proposed measures are designed, rather, and to protect abantwana from online harms, such as the cyberbullying, harmful content, online predators, and also negative impact excessive social media use can have on mental health and also well-being. So the announcement has actually sparked a debate, with supporters urging that young people need to greater protected in terms of being online, and while critics question how such ban will be enforced and whether it could limit young people's access to information, education and social connection. So yeah, the proposal is still under discussion though, but we'll see, with consultations expected before any legislation is formally introduced. So we'll see what happens there. Do you think it can be enforced, really? How do you do that? But we'll see. And how it pans out. So, that's UK for you. Lime Zanzi. Do you think such can happen too? Yeah. I'm going to be back talking about what everybody's talking about right now. The polygamists. Yeah.

0: Kazi va intari shangambela Ishmael Ben Major Ngena. So when I'm done, I think, are you good? Hopefully you're doing good. Matambi, how you doing? Absolutely.
1: Longa ngibandla sekhaya elikhona ithamele ngiyabingelela. 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Amen.
0: Lovely, thank you so much. That's Mahlambisa for you. So everybody's talking about the polygamist, right? So this is a story about that was written, rather, Zimbabwean author Usiu Nyati, and the polygamist is actually receiving widespread acclaim and following the Netflix adaptation of her best-selling novel, The Polygamist. So the series has actually generated a rave review, and from viewers with many praising the its compelling storytelling and also the exploration of modern relationships. So the adaptation from Nyati's book of the same title, and The Polygamist follows the lives of four women and whose path becomes intertwined through their relationship with the wealthy and charismatic Ujonas Gomora. That story, you know, delves into love, ambition, betrayal, and also the complexities of polygamy, offering a bold and thought-provoking look at contemporary relationship. Have you seen it yet? Smoke? Same. Polygamist?
2: Oh, yeah.
0: We have? Yes. Yes. Episode ban. Goodbye, Bantu Bataibo. Goodbye, doesn't it have like about 22 episodes?
2: Yes.
0: You are done.
2: I had to.
0: Jesus Christ. I haven't even watched even a single episode. But everybody's talking about it. I'm like, okay, I need to.
2: Yeah, if form is a bulala, you have to.
0: All right, cool.
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4: 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Ubeke kanje.
6: We are here to talk to our people. You will know that our offices at most times they are very far from where they are staying. But we decided that we must come here. I think recently you may have seen there was an influx of beneficiaries in Maponya Mall simply because of the very important process of reviewing their grants. You will know that every time when the clients apply for the grant, it's important that we also tell them that when their financial circumstances changes over time, they must visit SASA offices so that we are able to review their grant, because the grant is actually meant for people that are poor indeed. I mean, where we are already, you will see that almost 33% of the young people are unemployed. That's why we have chosen this youth month, particularly the youth month, to say let's bring all the youth together, let's also educate, and let's bring the services closer to them. And we know that some of them, you find that they don't have necessary documentation. That's why we also brought Home Affairs.
4: Mangiziphetha ke lezi zangalele hora ngiphetha ngodaba oluthi umengameli waseSomaliland okuyingxenyana yezwe laseSomalia elizimele uvakashele ke izwe laseJerusalem. 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
7: Only one country desires to see us and recognize Somaliland, and that's the government of Israel and its people. Today I am not alone. As I said, I represent 6 million people who are thankful to the people and government of Israel.
4: Ilezi ke bengiziphethe ngelokuqala ihora nakanjani ke ngo 1:30 ngizobuya nama headlines bese ke ngicwalisele ngelesibili ihora.
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0: It's a lovely one taken from Kelly Price. He proposed. Yes. And let's quickly run through the songs that we played you. So Sikalengo Joe at The Love Scene. And then it was Deborah Cox at Where Do We Go From Here? Silk. Meeting in my bedroom. Oh, Kelly Price. He proposed. Hit me up. Let me find out exactly which one are you going to be able to go with out of these songs that we have played you at 1 o'clock, the lunch time. Slow jam. It's time for the news and lights.
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2: 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Uhlokokhozi. 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I-vibe yethu. 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

everyone. Taking from a KO, Daniel Derv, Scott Mapuma. And this is Amawadela. So, bonum dana sekai. Otherwise, you good. I just hope you are doing great as much as I am. So, this is Inanda 80.4 FM. Today is the best radio, the official sound. 20 minutes away from 2 o'clock. And we're built to be hanging out with Umpilentle Mbanjwa. Unfortunately, due to some unforeseen circumstances, we are unable to reach him right now. But anyway, the show goes on for years. Young people are actually encouraged to seek advice from financial advisors, career coaches, abotisha, and other professionals before making major life decisions. But today, things are changing. So more and more members of the Gen Z are actually turning to platforms like TikTok, YouTube, Instagram, and podcasts for guidance on everything from budgeting to investing to career choices and as well as entrepreneurship. So social media influencers are actually becoming trusted voices, often reaching millions of young people with the bite-sized advice that is rather quick and accessible and relatable, you know. But this is... This trend is of empowerment.

0: Young people with valuable information, or does it expose them to misinformation and risky financial decision? To unpack these and what does it mean for young people? What does it really, because I mean, it's June 16 tomorrow, right? And I just need to find out, what does this mean though? Because I mean, kids of today are no longer coming to us now and asking, seeking advice or anything like that. They were strictly and able to straight to their gadgets, Google everything, go to TikTok, Instagram, you know, a Google ama podcast if they want to. It's a shame.
1: Hi, Mr. Kadashi.
0: Hi.
1: Mina masengena wena ngibasira semsebenzi manje sozenga zisishuni yabo mase ngibasira sik singiyosebenza saluti sina ukela mnelo hore noma tanqits thank you Mr. Nandobasa.
0: Yes indeed, thank you. And that's Zamo Mzala.

Lovely one, taken from Anaya McKay, and this is Inanda 8.4 FM. Today is the best of radio, the official sound. Hanging out with me, Tunani Zondi. So as South Africa prepares to commemorate Youth Day, the 50th anniversary of 1976, Soweto Uprising, the legacy of Steve Biko, and the philosophy of black consciousness continues to spark important conversation about identity, freedom, dignity, and social justice. So for many South Africans, particularly young people, Biko's message remains somewhat rather relevant because it challenges people to think critically about the meaning of true liberation, not only political freedom, but also psychological, economic, and social empowerment. So his ideas continue to resonate with generations grappling with inequality, unemployment, and question about the future of the country. So, why Biko resonates with me? You should be asking you that question, though. Ask yourself that question. Why Steve Biko resonate with me? And then you give me an answer.

All right. Hanging out with me, Tulani, all the way to 3 this afternoon, 7 minutes away from 2 o'clock. Hey, listen, there was a story that I read on a certain publication, right? Oh, that was heartbreaking. Very heartbreaking. So the tragic story of a KwaZulu-Natal man who was allegedly lured to Russia with promises of employment has once again raised serious concerns about international job scams and targeting vulnerable South Africans. So after reportedly accepting what he believed was a legitimate job opportunity, so the young man found himself caught in circumstances far different from what had been promised. So following his death, arrangements have now been made for his burial with an undertaker appointed to assist the family as they prepare to lay their loved one to rest this coming Saturday in KwaZulu-Natal. So the incident has actually sparked a renewed calls for young people to go through verify overseas jobs and offers and all that, and making life-changing decisions as well. So yeah, the story of that young guy, and then he met his untimely death right there in Russia. So as the family mourns the loss of their loved ones and in preparation for the final bidding farewell, and this tragedy has served as a powerful reminder, though, that not every opportunity is what it seems. Experts continue to urge South Africans to conduct thorough research, verify recruiters, and seek professional guidance as well before accepting any overseas job offer. So our thoughts remains with the family and during this difficult time indeed. 068-764-9969. Hanging out with me, Tulani Zondi. All the way to 3 namhlanje. Khanyisa. Pelelani Vox.

0: my goodness. This is Uphelelani, Vox Khanyisa. That's a live version. Ah, oh, Uphelelani, that was powerful. That's that song. Yeah. 0687649969 right now. Let's go for the news. Umfoka Jobe. Sekhona la. Sisitshele ukuthi kwenzakalani. Sibusise. Otherwise, 0687649969. Hanging out with me, Thulani Zondi. All the way to 3 namhlanje. June 16 tomorrow. Siyacela. Yekana ama uniform wabantwana pants. Awa. Ne? Let's go. Sibu, to the news.
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0: 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Can't even talk to me direct, I was sending a verse and ask like, yo. In my head, I'm like, what's going on with this nigga? 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You ain't find me, I found you, nigga. Defense should be the only one talking like you, nigga. Just trying to confuse niggas. Trying to change the way the culture really gon' view niggas. We'll be terrified about this shit Ricky told me about you before we left, nigga.
1: A lovely one taken from a Blackie, and this is Karma. Yeah, Karma will do you dirty, you know? Yes. 0687649969, hanging out with me, Tulani, all the way to 3 this afternoon. It's a 14:14. If time means anything to you, yeah. Hey, listen, Erykah Badu is back in the news, involving R. Kelly as well. Hey, it's crazy. It's crazy. So, istori si hambaga nje. Award-winning neo-soul and singer Erykah Badu is once again making headlines, and after old comment she made about a disgraced R&B singer R. Kelly resurfaced online. So the controversy dates back in 2019, yeah, when Badu faced a backlash after telling a concert audience that she was praying for R. Kelly amid the growing allegations against him. So critics accused her of defending the singer, and while Badu later clarified that she was expressing compassion and hoping for healing for everyone involved, including victims. So as the old clip circulates again on social media, the discussion has actually reignited questions about celebrity accountability, forgiveness, cancel culture, and whether public figures should continue and to comment on controversial figures facing serious allegations. The reason I'm talking about this though, Jub is back. He's going to be appearing at court, I think on Wednesday. Ikesiake has been, pushed to Wednesday. So he's facing intimidation, kidnapping, firing a gun, emoyeni, and So it's crazy what is happening there, and it involves an Uber guy. Yabona ijele imali kufuna likubuyisela ngisho, because we remember Jubjub was sentenced 2012, was he right? I think it was 2012. Now he finds himself back at court once again.

0: Oh, that almost caught me off guard. It's a nice one. Alok, I wonder if you know. 0687649969, hanging out with me, Tulani, all the way to 3 this afternoon. Let me check in with some of the people right now. Hey, Zamo.
1: Mr. Gagasha, sir.
0: Hi.
1: Nice to have you. Hi.
0: Thank you very much, Zamo. Who else do I have here? I think I have Nicole. Nicole!
2: Hello, Javan. It's my life and my life. I'm a VIP. I'm in the
0: back.
2: Now, nice music as always. It's Monday. We make money on a Monday. On a white Monday. We make money, more money. Let's go.
0: Absolutely. I love the energy you possess, girl. 21 minutes after 2. Talking about good music. Check this out.

Wangipa amandla Nkosi ngingasuka endaweni yami yokulinda. Powerful Zulu gospel worship song. Ah, I love it. 0687649969 hanging out with me, Thulani. All the way to 3 this afternoon, we're doing this. And we're going to be going for the news at the bottom of the hour. That's going to be the news headlines, yeah? Yeah. This is Yakwala with 3. And then I'll be gone, mean again. But Canon Nosfundo will be holding the fort right there and then. Keep them coming. Let me find out exactly out of the 4 songs I play you at 1 o'clock before your lunchtime fix a slow jam. Which one are you going with?

Ria Khopane, and this is Suka. Lagunan 88.4 FM, today is the best of radio, the official sound. It's so boring, that is a guy. All right, let me check in with you guys. Let me find out exactly which one are you going to be able to go with out of the songs that I played you at 1 o'clock. It's a nice, beautiful songs, I have to say. However, I need you to choose out of the ones I've played, which one. Egushabe umkwele, tatek bege never never. And let me jog your memory a little bit. Yeah, I think, yeah, I think we need to do that, right? Let me jog your memory. So the first song that I played, it was from Ujo, Thomas, and Begati, The Love Scene.

0: Is this the one you're going with?
1: Yeah.
0: Let's hope. Everybody is talking about The Polygamist right now. I haven't watched it, but yeah, everybody's talking about it. It's like, so it kind of, it makes me to be eager to go and watch it. But yeah, so good. This is not the song also. How about Kelly Price then? He proposed.

0: It's Tyler Zarlason. She did it again. Oh, wow. 0687649969. All right, let me quickly check in with the VIPs. Mahlambi.
1: I'm feeling like a cash and room call. I get a humble as a song. I'm almost a cash and humble, almost so humble.
0: Yes.
1: Something is pepping and some little job on your swelling. As be a lady. Amen.
0: Oh, absolutely. All right, thank you, Mahlambi. Nicole.
2: Okay, I come back. 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Nice, beautiful music. 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Hi, so ni kapelini. I'm so like to lili. Well, tanda lo. But to listen, gondo. I got a shame on the show. I won't get it. I won't get it. I won't get it. Uzalos is bam. Darling, saying gun, one in telephone is bamba cool, like a cool fitting lamp. Good dad, we say, both of them are happy. Fighter. Oh, I okay. Let's go. So, the shadow of him, the monago, the ice sugar.
0: Yeah, man. Crazy. Yeah, but it's one of those. Okay, no, no, no, no, no, no, I guess. So, I will have to leave. Mazola.
3: Nanda Bumko.
0: Yes, sir.
3: The putting at some boats.
0: I'm good, but
3: you weekend up to big rent. I mean, a big rent was an bonang at Woods or Low Biganda, however.
0: Yes.
3: Siabong Ananda. And they say, I'm going to love my VIP, right? They say, I'm going to pay women. You don't want a song number two, so when I'm shamming.
0: Song number two.
3: Song number two.
0: What do you
3: say? Hamba, I say, Nanda Bumasu Hamba, Patching was six. South Africans. I think now we take it also. We take the look in Cape Verde in Spain. Ask the look name about it. Ask the look name. What again? If you know, you know. Cape Verde. If you know, you know.
0: Yeah.
3: I'm going to get on that.
0: All right. Shamba Prada. It's always good interacting with Tumazol. Yeah, he's got a lot to share. Especially when it comes to. Ebola, yeah, yalas, and you'll follow off.

es DJ Smalls, Zinedine Scooche, Audrey One Chopper, Uncle MC, Zap. All right, my job is done now. And I need to leave. It's been good hanging out with you guys. Let's do radio tomorrow. On a public holiday, June 16, it will be... no uniforms, please. Siyazwana lapho. No uniforms, wabantwana. Yeah. I'm told to tell you, or ask you, rather. Yeah. So... I don't know. So one access. So a lot of activities are going to be happening tomorrow, and in anything that you guys are going to be doing, let's hope it's going to work. Again, let's do planning. I am done. Let's do tomorrow, 12 to 3, June 16. It will be. Otherwise, Canon and Spundo are up next. They're going to be taking over from here all the way till 6 this afternoon. Let me see. Nicole says no uniform is a thing. I know a lot of people are going to be wearing uniforms tomorrow, which is nice. Or not, depending on your taste. But anyway, it is what it is. All right, let me go and watch this hellabaloo that you guys have been making about e-polygamist. Let me go and watch it, and we'll discuss it tomorrow. No problem. Yeah. Yeah. Wow, interesting indeed, ne? All right, let me go. Cheerio, baby!

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3: First of all, I want to take this opportunity to present my fellow Malawians here in Durban who have been affected for almost 2 weeks now. And because of the delay of assistance, we see some people taking advantage, asking money for these people so that they can go quick as possible. Where we got the order of the people who came first according to order until the flowing of numbers that people are still coming here. Therefore, we are asking our government to immediately intervene on this situation that we have here. Like today, I heard there was these vigilantism people who came to intimidate our people here. This is a barbaric actions which I'm asking the government of South Africa and the government of Malawi to speed up so that these people you see here must be evacuated here and go back home. These are human beings. They are not animals.
1: Uma sihlabela phambili ke sithola udaba oluthi iaction esesigxeke umengameli wezwe uCyril Ramaphosa ngokuzame ngokuvimbela iPhalamende ngenkantolo ukuba ke liphenye ngodaba oluthinta iplazi lakhe iPhalaphala. 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
4: First of all, Parliament is experiencing deja vu because this is exactly the same playbook that President Ramaphosa's predecessor Jacob Zuma used. We also saw that the ANC shielded both President Zuma and did so with Cyril Ramaphosa. And the Constitutional Court has ruled that Parliament must do what it must do. And we have a representative on the impeachment committee, and we are going to put on every pressure we can to make sure that Parliament does its job this time around and that we aren't found wanting again by the Constitutional Court. Cyril Ramaphosa ironically says he respects the rule of law and that he respects Parliament's work, and he's entitled to take the Section 89 independent panel review under review, the report, I beg your pardon, under review. That's his right. But now that he seeks to interdict the work of the impeachment committee, that is an indication that he wants to prevent Parliament from doing what it's supposed to do.
1: Uma ngiziphetha-ke lezi bangaleli hora ngiphetha ngodaba oluthi kushona abayishumi nambili kulandeleka ukuphahlazeka kwendiza encane eKansas City eMissouri. 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
0: From kickoff to the last whistle, this is Inanda 88.4 FM Sports. 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

0: It's exactly 17 minutes after 3 on In Under 88.4 FM. Singena sesixothoza on a Monday, giving you nothing but the best when it comes to the music. Now we're going to get sivula ngazo ke namhlanje. Kelvin Fallow, Everybody Wanna Be In Love. Gan Elia isiqale ngayo, It's Something Soweto. At I Don't Wanna Let Go. Uhlelo lakho i-Lockshin Drive Show kusukela ngo 3 kuze kushaye u 6 intambama. 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Well, hlala nje nathi kwi-Lockshin Drive Show. Is a jam-packed show from 3 until 6. Bese uxhumana nathi phela ngoba umsombuluko namhlanje.
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Inamba ongaxhumana nathi kuyona u 0687649969 0687649969 kanti lapha ya ku Facebook Inanda 88.4 FM update, eh? 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Ungakhohlwa nokudownload i app yethu ozoyithola lapha ya eitolo zaka Google Play Store. Well, it's a Monday njoba sishilo sathi umculo indathane neyihambeli ezikhona kuyi health Monday ezoshiya ke kukuningi sikufundile. Wena nje don't you dare touch that dial. 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

0: secrets I know got you stressed. 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
1: Yeah. Kamalake, Drake, Shebang, Afternoon Drive, Gwinanda 88.4 FM. This is the Lokshen Drive. It's Kati, City Gay 22, Imzuzu, Eshayile, 3 o'clock. Still on the first hour, if ungena manje. Hey, thank you for choosing us. Asihlale nje kuze kushaye u 6 ntambama. 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
2: Good afternoon. 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
4: You know, for Umlungu to drive through the township that we did in Cape Town, I must say it was pretty scary, but, you know, it's something we got used to, especially at Black Aces when they were playing their games in Alexander, in the township itself. I mean, it's something you get used to, and you know what? We never had a problem, and it was really good fun. And
3: kaleke uma ngabe siqhubeka siyakuyena futhi ke Alan Freeze ongumqeqeshi wamagesi edliwe izembe uthi walanda ukuthi ezohle ngumkhumbu ukuthi ungaziki ngumkhumbu uzukile ukuthi ke ukwazi ukuthi iqembu agcineke elisusa ku number 16 efaka ku 15 bese yakuma playoffs egcineni ngoba ligcine edliwe izembe umuntu ohlulekile ngeke lokho ethandabuza.
5: What I said to us in the second half, we are 1-0 up, champions win with that score, champions win with that 1-0. We conceded one which we shouldn't have conceded. I don't think we pressed the ball. For the guy that had a shot at goal, we didn't press the ball. But anyway, yeah, and now we're going to cry. Now we're out, we're going to cry. Where we could have done better, especially at home. I can't say I did well at the end of the day because I didn't stop the team from getting relegated. So I had come here to help so that the team don't get relegated. Unfortunately, looks like things didn't work out the way I wanted. So yeah, we'll see what happens going forward now.
3: Umanga besi kubega, muhankota ongomunye abadlali abasale ngaphandle eNingizimu Afrika sizathu sakhe kube kulimala. 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
6: It's very difficult, you know. I always cry when I'm alone because how difficult to have my first surgery. So the first injury tata, so how easy, but as long as my family around, I have my friends around to support, people I know, people I play with. So one support and they send messages to me, so at least no English up.
3: Uma ngabe ke sivala sivala ukuthi a USA player yena ke Western McKinney uthi ke indlela abaqale ngayo beliqembu lesizwe laseMelika kwindlela kufanele beqhubeke ngayo akufanele ukuthi bekusebenzise ukuthi badlale ekhaya badlala phambi kwehlwele nabalandeli babo.
7: Personally, that's what I hope for. Obviously, you never know what's going to happen. Obviously, there's a lot of expectation that everyone has for you that you put on yourself. 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And I think today was just a great starting point for us. Obviously, to win 4-1 against a team like Paraguay is a lot, especially in the opening game.
3: Yes, bamba kuthembise ngo 5 past iphone zobuya nesifingqo maligamanga ngehora lesine ebese ngibuya nazo sicwele.
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0: It's a beautiful sound of DJ Zinhle uhamba no DJ Lace Funk Tone Thobani White Betty Babayilwa. 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

0: 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But ke sifisa ukwazi on your side mlaleli ngoba i hour lokuqala ukuthi ngabe i Monday yakho ihamba kanjani. How is your Monday? 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
2: Why finally getting a move with Gwen Stick on a space park?
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Alright, isikhathi masimi kanje sithi i-11 imizuzu sibheke yena ke u-4 o'clock. At 4 sobe sesithola nendaba ke egcwele from Usama Jobe on the Lokshin Drive Show. Engizokwenza ngizothi nje kuyogwinyamathe ngale. Sibuye on the other side sesibheka your voice notes, your comments, checking out i-Monday yakho ukuthi ngabe ikuphethe kanjani namhlanje. Being the 15th, being usuku les-166 kunyaka 2026. Nangu my way to music, MJ Musician, Majalamba Omhle, phakathi.

0: My way to music, MJ musician Majalamba Omhle phakathi kwabantu. 9 minutes away from the second hour, Lokshin Drive show in under 88.4 FM. Kuntambama kuyi Monday, we taking it easy. 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Bano ukuphulile umoya. Well, let's enjoy between the 3 hours goes a shower 6. Ngiphuthuma ngiya lapha ku Facebook ke manje. 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Usthembiso Mathe anywhere. 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I hope nibe ne weekend e grand. My Monday was too long bafowethu. Bekuphizi nje la kwazise ke it's a public holiday ngomso. Yabo nje even the access control kugcwele phama 2 pages because of the customers and visitors. Yo, but again it's okay. Sengijahe nje ukubuka i Cape Town, Cape Verde. If you know, you know. Hey, qha uyapi lapho uzolanda mani? But again Masengiya lapha eHarare at Vafunzi Vorastamukumela. We are together from Gwenani Atameli, Kajamaica Street, all the way from eHarare, tuning into the Lokshin Drive show. Right, go WhatsApp 0687649969. Yona leyo number ke ye magic ezokwazi ukuthi ixhumanise nathi la ohlelweni.
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1: 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Esekho same time.
3: Holy Monday, and said we can't do any particular challenge this month. I can just imagine that I would come among in a dome some blue jet. I will put his cashier cool and gabon in which is all you be and the paras of Miss Moyawam. If you want to the mamma bar rights, I'll tell you that in the rights, I'll call you up a street. Fire you on Tom Lillo.
0: Danko, sibonge kagcwabe, sibonge mkhabazela. 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That's the aim, to make sure that we keep you entertained.
2: Yes.
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0: 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So shout out to you Nicole
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5: Hey, get on, Sunny. 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
0: Siyabonga already, siyabonga mawethu Mahlambisa on the Lokshin Drive Show. 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So please do stay tuned. Nango AKA Beno Younger Chief betha ujike.

0: And later on, we have your 4x4, four songs. This will be Signiga Zona. So please, don't you touch the dial. We want to make sure that afternoon yako iba mchocho. No matter how busy you are, we got you with good music. And of course, ne hambelege zetu esiphethe namhlanje sobe sikhuluma nazo unganyakazi. But ithimi yosuku lwethu namhlanje kuyinanda 8.4 FM City Health Monday. 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
1: Indeed, we've been accompanied by the Makhayes. We've passed our condolences since the 28th of March when we received this news. It has been a cumbersome journey, as you know. I do want to thank categorically the role that has been played by DECO, in particular Minister Lamola, Deputy Minister Alvin Potters, because I directly communicated with them instantly. I then delegated the team from our office in Ndabezi Lesbia and our ambassador, Msweli, just to go and ensure that they give warmth to the family. We've worked well with the family. I'm sure, as you know, that from March up to today, it means that it has taken long because of the logistic, because of the issue of administration. They've been understanding and the situation has been dire, but we went closer and want to thank everyone who participated in the journey. And I'm sure you know that Putsihle's wife is young. She's also just closer to me. It means that it was going to be difficult even for the journey in terms of the family.
0: Iqembu le-IFP ngaphansi kwamasipala wasemfolozi ogunelisenyakatho esifundazwe iKwaZulu-Natali linxusa abazali ukuba ke banganika imali yokuthenga esikoleni abafundi ukugwema ukuthi ke bangathengi ukudla okunobuthi okungenzeka bakudayiselwe. 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
3: The one we sorted out this morning, I can place on record that my learned friends provided us with a memory stick that contains one document that we were short of. I've not had opportunity to properly consult the document to see that we are happy with that. Since we are on the eve of this trial, we literally about a month away from this. Is for us to have interlocutory applications. So as far as we can try and sort this out, we are endeavoring to do so.
0: Uma ngiziphetha ke lezanga leli hora ngiphetha ngodaba oluthi kushona abayishumi nambili kulandeleka ukuphahlazeka kwendiza encane eKansas City eMissouri. Holi ke waseMissouri uBrett Anderson ubeke kanje.
4: My name is Sheriff Chad Anderson. I'm the sheriff of Bates County, Missouri. With me is Jarrett Reno. He's the Bates County coroner. Today at 11:30 this morning, we had a plane crash on the property of the airport. We are treating that as a national or as a mass casualty. We want to be very clear. This is not a commercial airliner that has crashed. It's a local airplane that took off from our local airport. It's been here. It's not something that travels. It's not a commercial airline, and that's important to know. So right now, it's early on. I know you guys have been here for a couple hours. Not a whole lot of questions I can answer as to it's still an investigation. The investigation is going to be handled by the NTSB and the FAA, who the FAA is here on scene. The NTSB is not yet.
0: Elezi ke bengiziphethe ngelesini ihora nakanjani ngengo 4:30 ngizobuya nama headlines bese ngicwalisele ngelesihlanu ihora
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0: four songs back to back. We'll auction drive on a Monday. We're under 88.4 FM. It's Cartage City, 29 minutes after 4. We're short to say, Singerile. We are less really speaking my headlines. Nate, well, as Octrin as a Mizalo. So, on our Facebook page, in under 88.4 FM updates, drop us your reactions. Usazi Sutige, Glazing Omezo, four signigas on an Amsanje. Kona ini oitandile, or else Kona Watapoe to 068-764-9969 is the Lokshin Drive Show. We're getting ready for my headlines. No summer job.
1: Lokshin Drive. 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
0: I'm hanging out with Ubaba Uphungule.
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2: Kulechina under very oppressive conditions. Inanda was not a conducive environment.
3: Yes.
2: Politically and otherwise. Socially and otherwise. Politically, you can say.
1: The Drive.
0: Ninga kulu Ubaba Uphungule that he has achieved.
1: The Drive.
2: In Fong, in the Masters, in the LLP, no big pocket. Yeah. I've been there, done that, academic.
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0: We always see Babu Pungulas, always a person down on earth.
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2: Unkulunkulu njobe nga sifaranga, impigo, kenon, ingobwe nga funisindize. 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
5: Mexico and the USA has allowed all the Bafana players inside. All our coaching staff is inside. These are countries with rules and regulations. I'm not going to tell the USA or Canada or Mexico.

0: people how to run the border. That's what I'm never going to do. So if you can't come in, it's not my problem. It is a problem with your country and that minister and the other ministers. All our people are inside Mexico. They are inside the USA. And if we're going to go to Canada, they'll be inside Canada. But for me, I'm not going to speak about immigration issues. That has nothing to do with me.
1: Umangabe siqhubeka uBernard Parker wayengumdlali weBafana Bafana ngeFIFA World Cup ka-2010 legend le egijume kakhulu kuKaizer Chiefs yaphatha nebhande uthi-ke yebo-ke ngeke-ke futhi-ke sikubalekele 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
2: It's not been one of the good starts. I think this is South Africa's worst, one of South Africa's worst starts of the World Cup. The criticism, I'm sure it's by right for the coach to be criticized. Reason why is the formation, firstly. The formation, we haven't practiced or even played much games with regards to this formation. So also with regards to how we approach the game, wasn't positive.
1: Umangabe siqhubeka yena-ke futhi uPaul Cross ongubaba wakhe futhi-ke umfana-ke ugijima kuKaizer Chiefs oku-FIFA World Cup njengamanje yena-ke futhi ngithi-ke uBrand Cross uthi-ke eqinisweni-ke emva 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
3: Just going through all of that Africanizes you, if you can put it that way. It sort of, I understand where Bradley is. You know, there's a lot of people that won't understand, you know, his African ways. But it's definitely football that does it. It definitely is.
1: Kanti-ke uma ngabe siyakhona-ke futhi-ke kuyona iFIFA World Cup umfana-ke omncane we-national team ase-Germany odlaleka indima enkulu osukunda izolo ethola igoli elivuleka inkundla aphinde-ke futhi wayonela izwe i-penalty uthi-ke ufisa ukuthi-ke baqhubeke kanje njengoba-ke futhi-ke bekwazile ukuthi-ke beqale kahle.
4: Perform as well as you possibly can in our games. He really grants me the freedom to decide for myself whether I should move forward or drop back deep into the field in order to collect the ball.
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0: 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Yona into engicabanga ngawo le between Egypt and Belgium will snatch a narrow win. They will win against Egypt but narrowly. It's a small margin, mhlambe 2-1. Yeah, I think 2-1 because Egypt will score as well. 2-1 or maybe 3-1 sengaba score sithe kuba ngaphezulu. Kodwa nje Belgium will snatch that narrow win.
1: Kushubile sesilinde igame yantambama. Siyabonga mjudge.
0: Sharp sharp.
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0: 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We all about infotainment. From 3 until 6, Nangu the Last Gemini Major, my new world star, Betty Solo.

0: Gemini Major Manuel Star Navio, the last met his solo on the Lockshin Travis beginning at 5 o'clock. So, uhulumeni wase UK, engathi ke usekhiphile noma useyinhlelweni zokubhena i-social media for iy'ngane ezingaphansi kweminyaka engu-16 evimba ke indaba ye-addiction noma ulwa nendaba ye-addiction. 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So in hard-hitting statement, Starmer said that the decision follows an extensive consultation with abazali who overwhelmingly raised concern about iingane accessing ama screens abo ke neikhatha basuke besebenzisa ngazo ke all social media and exposure to social media algorithm. So Starmer contrasted that today's digital environment with earlier generations, saying that children are now growing up in rapidly shifting technology world that intrudes into every area of their life. So ukuproposa ukubhenwa kwabantwana abangaphansi kwa 16 with social media marks one of the most significant intervention yet by UK government into regulations of these social media platforms, and by expected to face legal and political pushback from major tech companies wabayazi ukuthi nabo bazola bathi cha ngoba nabo igcine nebusiness labo elizobe limala somehow ngokuzama nje ukunqanda ke lezi 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
2: Yes, indeed, we've been accompanied by the Makhayas. We've passed our condolences since the 28th of March when we received this news. It has been a cumbersome journey, as you know. I do want to thank categorically the role that has been played by DECO, in particular Minister Lamola, Deputy Minister Alvin Potters, because I directly communicated with them instantly. I then delegated the team from our office in Dabizi, Lesbia, and our ambassador, Msweli, just to go and ensure that they give warmth to the family. We've worked well with the family, I'm sure, as you know, that from March up to today, it means that it has taken long because of the logistic, because of the issue of administration. They've been understanding and the situation has been dire, but we went closer and want to thank everyone who participated in the journey. And I'm sure you know that Butsihle's wife is young. She's also just closer to me. It means that it was going to be difficult even for the journey in terms of the family.
1: Uma sihlabela phambili ke sithola udaba oluthi umngcele iBright Bridge eLimpopo ethi ke ulindele ukwanda komthamo wamabhasi aphumayo kuleli futhi ke athwela abakuleli ngokungemthetho 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
3: The process here at Bed Bridge is very simple. Immediately when we hear that they are coming to Bed Bridge port of entry, what we usually do is to dispatch other guards who will be going to the buses immediately when they arrive here for verification purposes. Verification in this way is that they verify the people who are in the buses against the passenger list as well as the repatriation certificates. From that process, after that process, what we usually do is to take the after being satisfied that you know everything is in order with those that have been repatriated, what we usually do is to take those repatriation certificates to our immigration officials who will proceed with the immigration processes. After the immigration processes have been done, what we do is to nose the exit stamp.
1: Uma ngiziphetha ke lezanga leli hora ngiphetha ngodaba oluthi usihlalo enhlangano iPhilani Maswati Charity Organization eSwatini uLutho Dlamini uthi ke umcimbi wokosa inyama iMbiveni Biggest Pride uzodlala indima enkulu ekutheni ke amasata ngosomabhizinisi athola ukwesekwa emabhizinisini awo kakhulukazi kosomabhizinisi abancane. 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
1: Umastandi on our playlist and proud of it.

It's Nala, Nyoko Ngetrades, 16 minutes going for 17 minutes after 5, Kwilokshin Drive Show. Second time, I'ma take it easy, Mkwakeni, if you're driving. I know we're to music again, we'll get carried away, but I guess the kumbuza to take it easy. Being a Monday, Gwinanda, 88.4 FM, Live City Corner, Health Monday. Says, begin a zona, ingoma zako, ezo form, nama comment ako, snige wona, in

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3: Right, sangena shiqe kuleso sigaba ke sokugcina sohlelo lakho iLoction Drive Show njengoba sosestetela iMix from DJ Ndu. 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Kani ke thina we are back on your radio kusasa from 3 until 6, a local Tuesday, noma Tuesday edition Auction Drive. 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
1: Ubukele phambili nje sikubhekele izindaba esikuphathele zona ohlelweni lwezindaba zomphakathi njengoba ke usukini lakusasa yes it's official sibe sibungaza usuku lwabantu abasha usuku lwethu usuku 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
3: on the eve of this historic event which took place in 1976 where young people, especially black children and colors and some of them were whites who started demonstrating against the language that was taught to them, which is Afrikaans. But it was not only Afrikaans, it was about the racist oppressive system which denied black people the right to be citizens of their own country. And so that's what we're demonstrating about. And so we felt that we should bring in young people and elderly people and especially senior veterans to come and have discussions with them. The person, the keynote speaker will be Comrade Mac Maharaj, who's a well-known veteran, who has been in the struggle itself, who's in the underground and coming from Vula. And of course, other veterans will be here. And so young people should learn from us, how do we take the struggle forward, especially during the time of Oliver Tambo, during the time of Nelson Mandela, and until you got our democracy. And so they should know exactly that this democracy was not given on a platter. Our people died for what we are, for where we are. And so we are saying, we are reminding them that it's not yet Uhuru, because young people are still unemployed, young people are still suffering, young people are still not where we are supposed to be. And so we are saying to young people, come and learn from us, and so we'll give you an experience of where we're coming from, because it's not easy to fight a struggle. Currently, we've got freedom in the country, but at the same time, we know that there's a lot that still has to be done. And so that's intergenerational dialogue is very, very important between the young. And also, we are saying that we want to pass the baton to young people. And so how do you pass that baton to them if they don't know exactly where our history was,

0: What happened in the years before the 30th anniversary of especially of our freedom, of our liberation?
1: Take their future.
0: Well, we are saying that the future belongs to young people, and the future is now. And so the future is not ours, and so it's important that they should register to vote. All of them must go and vote, irrespective of who they are. And so we are saying that if they don't vote, they are denying themselves a brighter future. And so that is why we are saying young people must be involved in the struggle to emancipate themselves. You can only emancipate yourself if you are highly educated, highly skilled, and highly motivated. We know very well that unemployment, it definitely discourages young people to vote. But we are saying that let them vote. We know that they're angry with the African National Congress. They're angry with what they see, especially

0: been an element of corruption and the lack of the proper use of public funds. Mm. So long as you have such episodes, you are always going to find that people get frustrated. And when they get frustrated, they will look at what are the problems, what is the cause of the problems. And unfortunately, again, not that we are defending criminal elements that could be linked to foreign nationals, but at the same time, we would want a state that shows an element of looking at ensuring that there's economic within communities, and something that we've not seen in a very long time.
1: So if
0: you are in South Africa and you are found to be active in a criminal, prosecuted, or you go back to your country, let's make sure that one, South Africans are properly taken care of and are able to access goods and services. And I emphasize this because this country has got a history of the exclusion in the economic activity. You still have, if you go around in some places, you'll find that not much has changed in rural communities. They still battle to get water and electricity. Why is that? And we're saying the state has got to play a leading role. But anyone that's here in the country illegally and is engaged and involved in criminal activity, we would want to see government taking a leading role and ensuring that those people are repatriated. But one, we would not want any form of violence to be directed at people because we need to remember that the movement of people is not just isolated to South Africa. This is a worldwide phenomenon where people move from one country to the next in search of greener pastures, for lack of a better word. And South Africa has been seen as that country that is able to provide the prospects of a better life. That being said, again, South Africa is... economic activity in all parts of the country is there for everyone to see. The public sector is able to provide services that everyone can access without...
2: Sibusiso Sombotho wePietermaritzburg Economic Justice and Dignity Group njengoba besilandisa nje kabanzi ngalo-ke udaba lwabantu abafuduka-ke kuleli ngokungekho-ke semthethweni. 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
1: We can to plan and prepare for a safe enrollment of children as well as a homecoming free of deaths and fatalities. But there are areas that remain quite porous insofar as the administration of the initiation season. The Eastern Cape, especially the eastern part around Port St. John's, is still very problematic, and I want to be upfront that already, even though the large-scale enrollment of the children will commence on the 19th, which is this coming weekend, Friday and Saturday, already there has been a huge mushrooming of bogus initiation schools. And you must then have an appreciation that when these mushrooming bogus initiation schools take effect, they are away from our oversight because they are happening in dark corners. But let me speak on the positive, that throughout the country, in all the provinces where boys, young men who must be taken through the rites of passage from boyhood to from boyhood to manhood, a lot of preparation has happened, and we've done everything that we can, even introducing a new instrument, which is to ensure that the role of the parent, the role of the traditional council, the role of the state, particularly Department of Health, COGTA, that instrument has introduced a new form that ensures that there's a pre-screening exercise that happens so that we can detect everybody that is going to be going through the system formally and officially. But what we cannot guarantee is the corruption and the fraudulent activities that are done by those who seek to make money out of this, and they are doing it behind the back of the formalities and the official structures. So as I say, I was getting a briefing earlier today from Nkosi Zwelizolile Lutuka from the Eastern Cape, the OR Tambo region. He is the man who is at the helm of administering that area. Already he is pointing out that we cannot guarantee that certain children will be compromised because of what I'm talking about, of the bogus initiation schools. But we have alerted the police.
0: Uzolani Mkiva we Contralesa unobhala jikelele njengoba ke besilandisa nje kabanzi ngalo udaba lokuthi ke sebaqalile ukubheka lona uhlelo lokusoka nokuqinisekisa ukuthi ke kuyofanele kulandelwe ke imiqathango yezempilo lapha esifundazweni Eastern Cape njengoba ke kuyisikhathi sasebusika. 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

0: It's happening on the 21st of June, starting at 9 a.m. The venue is number 12 Lillian Ngoyi, Windermere, Durban. 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
1: It's going to be a powerful uplift. 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
0: Embracing the multidisciplinary study of abundance. 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

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He's a worthy God. 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